Closing time. I'm Bob Barron. I'm just getting started on this hump day. This next track was the number one hit here in America on this date in 1972. It's a song about compassion and goodwill. Here's Bill Withers and Lean On Me.

0: Bob Barron here with the Clash Crime Report for July 8th. The year was 1978, and the members were Joe Strummer and Paul Simonon. They were both arrested on drunk and disorderly charges following a concert at the Apollo in Glasgow, Scotland.
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9: Here's your Classic Hits 96.7 forecast. A flood watch begins at 2 p.m. tomorrow afternoon and continues until 8 a.m. Sunday. Partly cloudy tonight with a chance of thunderstorms. Lows around 67. Southwest winds around 5 miles per hour. Chance of thunderstorms tomorrow 84. Partly cloudy. In the Classic Hits 96.7 Weather Center, I'm meteorologist Jennifer Wojcicki. Right now, 81.

0: Going back in rock history to the year 1978, on this date, after 6 months at number one on the U.S. album charts, the Saturday Night Fever soundtrack was finally booted out of that top spot by that man, Jerry Rafferty, and his City to City album.
1: This is Kenneth Jones. Do you enjoy bluegrass music? 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

0: B-52s weren't in the Love Shack on this day in rock history. They were actually at the London Lyceum Ballroom making their UK live debut. It happened on this day in 79.
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4: Here's your Classic Hits 96.7 forecast. A flood watch begins at 2 p.m. tomorrow afternoon and continues until 8 a.m. Sunday. Partly cloudy tonight with a chance of thunderstorms. Lows around 67. Southwest winds around 5 miles per hour. Chance of thunderstorms tomorrow 84. Partly cloudy. In the Classic Hits 96.7 Weather Center, I'm meteorologist Jennifer Wojcicki. Currently 79.

0: Named after the 1960 film starring Robert Wagner and Natalie Wood, that's The Fine Young Cannibals and Good Things, song that was number one on the Billboard Hot 100 on this day in 1989.
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2: Here's your Classic Hits 96.7 forecast. A flood watch begins at 2 p.m. tomorrow afternoon and continues until 8 a.m. Sunday. Partly cloudy tonight with a chance of thunderstorms. Lows around 67. Southwest winds around 5 miles per hour. Chance of thunderstorms tomorrow 84. Partly cloudy. In the Classic Hits 96.7 Weather Center, I'm meteorologist Jennifer Wojcicki. 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

0: Dude, looks like a lady. There's Aerosmith. The Eagles in that set, One of These Nights. It just wasn't one of these days on July 8th back in 1947. This was the infamous day that New Mexico's Roswell Daily Record reported that an alien aircraft had crashed near a local ranch with the headlines, RAAF captures flying saucer in Roswell region.
1: This is Kenneth Jones. Do you enjoy bluegrass music? 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

0: That's Rod Stewart and the Faces and Stay With Me. He wasn't wanting to stay on the plane on this day in 95. A jet that he was on had to make an emergency landing after that jet had a mid-air collision with a bird. Now, aviation officials went on to say that the incident was, quote-unquote, undramatic. But Rod Stewart was visibly shaken that day on the plane.
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3: Here's your Classic Hits 96.7 forecast. A flood watch begins at 2 p.m. tomorrow afternoon. Lows dip down to about 67 tonight under partly cloudy skies with a slight chance for storms. Southwesterly winds around 5 miles per hour. Chance of thunderstorms tomorrow. Daytime highs approaching 84. Sunshine mixed with clouds at times. In the Classic Hits 96.7 Weather Center, I'm meteorologist Jennifer Wojcicki. 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

Little space oddity from David Bowie on the day the Roswell Daily Record reported an alien crash on this date in 47. On this date in 74, David Bowie released his David Live album that was recorded at the Tower Theater in Philly.

0: Bob Barron with you. I played the Purple Album on vinyl from Stone Temple Pilots so many times it darn near wore it out. And the Money Man in that set, Eddie Money, one of the good guys in rock and roll. I miss that dude. Had a chance to work with him once.
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2: Here's your Classic Hits 96.7 forecast. A flood watch begins at 2 p.m. tomorrow afternoon. Lows dip down to about 67 tonight under partly cloudy skies with a slight chance for storms. Southwesterly winds around 5 miles per hour. Chance of thunderstorms tomorrow. Daytime highs approaching 84. Sunshine mixed with clouds at times. In the Classic Hits 96.7 Weather Center, I'm meteorologist Jennifer Wojcicki. Right now, it's 75 degrees.

0: On this day back in 1985, Chuck Negron of Three Dog Night was thrown into a psychiatric ward in Los Angeles because of his drug problems. Now, he would eventually recover from his drug issues, but the rest of the band said, no, you're not allowed back in, and they made him go out on the road as a solo act.
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0: Happy birthday, Joan Osborne. She was born in Anchorage, Kentucky on this day in rock history. Joan's still going at it. She is going out on tour on the 24th of this month. That starts in New York.
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4: Here's your Classic Hits 96.7 forecast. A flood watch begins at 2 p.m. tomorrow afternoon and remains in effect until 8 a.m. Sunday. Slight chance of thunderstorms tonight, otherwise overcast. Lows level off around 67. Winds out of the southwest around 5 miles per hour. Chance of thunderstorms tomorrow. Daytime highs approaching 84. Mainly cloudy skies expected. In the Classic Hits 96.7 Weather Center, I'm meteorologist Jennifer Wojcicki. Right now, it's 75 degrees.

Pink Floyd made their first ever North American show on this day in 1968 when they played at the Kinetic Playground in Chicago. Now, that also marked the start of the David Gilmour era for the band.

0: Bob Barron here with the Brothers Allman on the birthday of one of their drummers, Jahai Jahani Johansson, born on this day in Ocean Springs, Mississippi, as Johnny Lee Johnson.
1: Hey, I'm not one to say I told you so, but do you remember last year when I told you that Pure Talk was hands down the best wireless company that I'd ever used? Well, some of you were skeptical, but Consumer Reports just asked 120,000 people to rate every wireless company in America, including the big boys.

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2: Here's your Classic Hits 96.7 forecast. A flood watch begins at 2 p.m. tomorrow afternoon and remains in effect until 8 a.m. Sunday. Slight chance of thunderstorms tonight, otherwise overcast. Lows level off around 67. Winds out of the southwest around 5 miles per hour. Chance of thunderstorms tomorrow. Daytime highs approaching 84. Mainly cloudy skies expected. In the Classic Hits 96.7 Weather Center, I'm meteorologist Jennifer Wojcicki. Right now, it's 75 degrees.
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0: Sir Elton John's farewell tour lasted 5 years. It started in 2018 and wrapped up in Stockholm on this day in 2023. Played to over 6 million fans in 22 countries, and at that time it set the mark for the highest grossing tour ever, bringing in more than $900 million. Now, just a few months later, Mrs. Kelsey would smash that record with her Eras Tour.
1: This is Kenneth Jones. Do you enjoy bluegrass music? 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Some of the groups performing Saturday starting at 11:30 a.m. are the award-winning bluegrass group The Grascals, Dean Osborne, Fenced In, West Liberty Mountain Boys, along with three other groups. 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

0: I'm Bob Barron. I've given you all my loving, all my rock and roll history stories, all my great classics, and now it's time for me to leave for the day. I'll be back on Thirsty Thursday.
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5: Here's your Classic Hits 96.7 forecast. A flood watch begins at 2 p.m. tomorrow afternoon and remains in effect until 8 a.m. Sunday. Slight chance of thunderstorms tonight. Otherwise, overcast. Lows level off around 67. Winds out of the southwest around 5 miles per hour. Chance of thunderstorms tomorrow. Daytime highs approaching 84. Mainly cloudy skies expected. In the Classic Hits 96.7 Weather Center, I'm meteorologist Jennifer Wojcicki. Right now, 74.
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Her parents threw big parties. Everyone was there. They hung out with folks like Dennis Hopper.

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Take It to the Limit One More Time, one of the songs that launched them into superstardom to stay for the Eagles. I'm Bob Worthington, taking you through the wee hours, and thanks so much for listening online, too.

0: David Coverdale and Whitesnake, former lead singer of Deep Purple on albums like Stormbringer and Burn, and then he formed the band Whitesnake. Here I go again. Bob Worthington here, Def Leppard on the way, and much, much more.
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12: Here's your classic hits 96.7 forecast. A flood watch begins at 2 p.m. tomorrow afternoon and continues until 8 a.m. Sunday. Slight chance for storms overnight, otherwise cloudy. Lows around 67. Southwesterly winds around 5 miles per hour. Chance of thunderstorms Thursday. Highs level off around 84. Mainly cloudy skies. In the classic hits 96.7 Weather Center, I'm meteorologist Paul Frombly. Right now, 73.

0: From Toys in the Attic, Aerosmith and Sweet Emotion. Bob Worthington here. We'll find ourselves walking on the sun with Smash Mouth on the way and classic Greg Kinn Band.
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A higher calling, perhaps a higher love. Record of the year at the Grammys for 1986 from Steve.

0: truly are unbelievable. EMF, Bob Worthington here and taking you through the wee hours. And please, no texting and driving and no drinking and driving. Stay safe.
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9: Here's your classic hits 96.7 forecast. A flood watch begins at 2 p.m. tomorrow afternoon and continues until 8 a.m. Sunday. Slight chance for storms overnight, otherwise cloudy. Lows around 67. Southwesterly winds around 5 miles per hour. Chance of thunderstorms Thursday. Highs level off around 84. Mainly cloudy skies. In the Classic Hits 96.7 Weather Center, I'm meteorologist Paul Frombly. Right now, it's 72 degrees.
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Wishing Freddie, one of our favorite truckers who listens to us whenever he's passing through town, a happy birthday, Freddie. And if you're celebrating a birthday, happy birthday to you.

Now when I talked to God, I knew he'd understand. 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But don't ask me what I think of you. I might not give the answer that you want me to.

And just like that, Blazing Fast turned to stone when you are gone. It's ELO. And just like that, already your wee hours of your Thursday morning.

0: Learning to Fly, Foo Fighters, Bob Worthington here. More from where that came from, including from Flashdance, the movie. Michael Cimbello with a hit of his career. Also, Foreigner leading the way.
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8: Here's your classic hits 96.7 forecast. A flood watch begins at 2 p.m. tomorrow afternoon and continues until 8 a.m. Sunday. Slight chance for storms overnight, otherwise cloudy. Lows around 67. Southwesterly winds around 5 miles per hour. Chance of thunderstorms Thursday. Highs level off around 84, mainly cloudy skies. In the classic hits 96.7 Weather Center, I'm meteorologist Paul Frombly. Right now, it's 72 degrees.

0: The song that launched them into superstardom to stay the beginning of their career, Eagles and Take It Easy. More from where that came from, a whole entourage of lyrical luminaries, the way you like it. 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

0: On my BFF, you're my best friend, Queen. Bob Worthington here as we ROCK throughout the U.S. of A., including John Cougar Mellencamp.
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What It Takes, Aerosmith, Bob Worthington here, and any mode of transportation will suffice, by train, by boat, by plane, and the train in vain, not bad. Here is The Clash.

0: Moving this week along the way we like it, nice and fast. Hey, just getting over one weekend and reaching for another before you know it. Stick around, have the Pretenders, also Bon Jovi next.
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8: Here's your Classic Hits 96.7 forecast. A flood watch begins at 2 p.m. this afternoon and continues until 8 a.m. Sunday. Slight chance of thunderstorms overnight, otherwise cloudy. Lows level off around 67. Southwesterly winds around 5 miles per hour. More clouds than sun Thursday. Chance of thunderstorms. Daytime highs approaching 84. In the Classic Hits 96.7 Weather Center, I'm meteorologist Paul Frobley. Right now, it's 72 degrees.

0: We TCOB with BTO, Bachman Turner Overdrive, saying hi to Regina, also Melissa, also Alan, the Night Watchman. 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
6: Here's your classic hits 96.7 forecast. A flood watch begins at 2 p.m. this afternoon and remains in effect until 8 a.m. Sunday. Lows around 67 overnight under partly cloudy skies, southwesterly winds around 5 miles per hour. Chance of thunderstorms Thursday, daytime highs approaching 84, cloudy skies with a few peaks of sun. In the classic hits 96.7 Weather Center, I'm meteorologist Paul Trombley. Right now, it's 72 degrees.
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counting shit, but running out. As time ticks by, still I try.

She's got legs. ZZ Top from the Lone Star State of Texas. Bob Worthington here. More great music near, including Tom Petty and one of my favorite bands and favorite songs by that band, next from ELO.

0: Standing your ground and you won't back down. I won't back down, Tom Petty. Stick around, the ride's free, so is the music. Hop on in next.
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0: Flying Melon and No Rain. Bob Worthington here. More great music near, including a little ditty to get you giddy from John Cougar Mellencamp. Next.
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13: Here's your Classic Hits 96.7 forecast. A flood watch begins at 2 p.m. this afternoon and remains in effect until 8 a.m. Sunday. Chance for storms today. Otherwise, cloudy skies with a few peaks of sun. Highs level off around 84. Southwesterly winds, 5 to 10 miles per hour. Chance of thunderstorms tonight. Lows level off around 68. Partly cloudy skies. In the Classic Hits 96.7 Weather Center, I'm meteorologist Paul Trombley. Currently, it's 72 degrees.

0: Magic Man is what I am, Ann and Nancy, and Wilson Sisters and Hart. Bob Worthington here, and thanks for getting in touch with us. 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

0: Fabulous Eagles, The Long Run. Hey, here we are just getting done with one weekend, and we're moving this week along mighty fast, aren't we? Wee hours of your Thursday morning. Good morning.
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5: Here's your Classic Hits 96.7 forecast. A flood watch begins at 2 p.m. this afternoon and remains in effect until 8 a.m. Sunday. Chance for storms today. Otherwise, cloudy skies with a few peaks of sun. Highs level off around 84. Southwesterly winds 5 to 10 miles per hour. Chance of thunderstorms tonight. Lows level off around 68. Partly cloudy skies. In the Classic Hits 96.7 Weather Center, I'm meteorologist Paul Trombley. Currently, it's 72 degrees.

0: usually three boats, not two.
1: The U.S. military ending the latest round of airstrikes after hitting 90 targets. And Graham Plattner, the embattled Democratic Senate nominee in Maine, suspending his campaign amid mounting controversies on Wednesday. Pennsylvania Senator John Fetterman reacting on Fox.
2: Finally, people in Maine have a chance to really vote on someone that's not a total a piece of trash.
1: Plattner's exit from the race comes 5 days before a crucial deadline, which, if he had missed, would have prevented Maine Democrats from replacing him with a new nominee on the general election ballot. America's listening to Fox News.
3: Here is your LEX 18 storm tracker forecast. This morning holds a few stray showers. Otherwise, we're mostly cloudy and warm. Later today, more rain and thunderstorms will become more widespread across the viewing area as we warm into the mid-80s. A flood watch goes into effect at 2 p.m. Some sun is possible later on. Then tonight, we'll only dip to the low 70s with more rain likely. For Friday, it's much of the same. Scattered showers and thunderstorms returning. I'm meteorologist Emily McKinney.
4: Thanks, Emily. And right now we have 72 degrees and mostly cloudy skies.
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4: 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And like them on Facebook. Coming up, Van Halen and our Carlisle Young Thought for the Day. Later, Today in History. The Pole Vault at the bottom of the hour. Also, local news with Bo B. Craft. And still later, our daily celebration and morning toast. That's just this hour and four to go. Right now, Jukebox Hero by Foreigner. Classic hits.

0: Ice Cream Man, that's Van Halen. Classic Hits, 96.7. Good time of year for ice cream. Nice cool treat on a hot day. Yeah, it's going to be hot again today, but I don't know, 85 degrees or so. But with the humidity, yeah. We have your forecast coming up with Emily McKinney in just a bit. Also, today in history. But first, our Carlisle Young thought for the day. And today, it's a quote from John Dewey, who said, "All learning begins when our comfortable ideas turn out to be inadequate." Coming up, again, today in history. Emily standing by in the Weather Center with forecast. Right now it's Def Leppard and Love Bites. Classic Hits.
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0: Love Bites. Def Leppard on Classic Hits 96.7. Good Thursday morning. It's July 9th, 2026. On this date in history, back in 1850, President Zachary Taylor died of gastrointestinal illness after consuming a large amount of cherries and ice milk on a hot day 5 days earlier. Vice President Millard Fillmore was sworn in as president the following day. So, watch out about eating a large amount of cherries and ice milk. It can kill you. 1868, the 14th Amendment to the U.S. Constitution was ratified, granting citizenship and equal protection under the laws to anyone born or naturalized in the United States, including formerly enslaved people. 1918, 101 people were killed in a train collision in Nashville, Tennessee, deadliest U.S. rail disaster in history. 1943, during World War II, the Allies launched Operation Husky, the invasion of Sicily. In 1944, during World War II, American forces secured Saipan as the last Japanese defenses fell. The occupation allowed the U.S. to put B-29 bombers on the island within range of Tokyo. 1947, the engagement of Britain's Princess Elizabeth to Lieutenant Philip Mountbatten was announced. 1965, the Sonny and Cher single I Got You Babe was released by Atco Records. And in 2018, President Donald Trump nominated Brett Kavanaugh to fill the seat left vacant by the retirement of Supreme Court Justice Anthony Kennedy. That's today in history. Coming up, we'll get you back to the music with Sonny and Cher, since it's the anniversary of the release of I Got You Babe. We'll play it for you. Also, we have Emily standing by in the Weather Center with your forecast. The morning show's presentation of Larkey HVAC.
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6: Here is your LEX18 storm tracker forecast. This morning holds a few stray showers. Otherwise, we're mostly cloudy and warm. Later today, more rain and thunderstorms will become more widespread across the viewing area as we warm into the mid-80s. A flood watch goes into effect at 2 p.m. Some sun is possible later on. Then tonight, we'll only dip to the low 70s with more rain likely. For Friday, it's much of the same. Scattered showers and thunderstorms returning. I'm meteorologist Emily McKinney.
0: Thanks, Emily. Right now, we're looking at 72 degrees and cloudy skies in London. Coming up, Pink Floyd and the Pole Vault. Also, Bo B. Craft is standing by in the newsroom with local news. Right now, Sonny and Cher, I Got You, Babe, which was released on this date in 1965 by Atco Records. Classic hits.

0: Pink Floyd, Another Brick in the Wall. 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Time for the pole vault. So, are you having fun in your life these days? Half of Americans say that fun is currently missing from their lives. According to the State of Fun report that just came out from Dave & Buster's, their poll of 5,000 U.S. adults across the country finds that 48% feel they're experiencing a fun drought. Another 12% can't even remember when they last had a free day just to have fun. Thing is, 89% believe that having fun with other people helps them maintain better, healthier relationships with them. Yeah. Half of those polled wish they could do something fun and social at least a few times a week, if not every day. Respondents who say they don't get enough fun in their lives wish they had 17 extra hours a week to change that. It would be nice, wouldn't it? Yeah, so let's try to have some fun. Coming up, we have Bo Beecraft standing by in the newsroom with local news. We have Emily McKinney in the Weather Center with forecast. And Aerosmith is queued up right here in the studio. Keep it right here.
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7: In the newsroom, I'm Bo Beecraft. A Manchester woman was arrested Sunday night on a Laurel District Court bench warrant. Deputies took 52-year-old Diane Williams into custody off Johnson Road east of London, with authorities saying the warrant was issued for contempt of court. Williams was booked into the Laurel County Correctional Center, with court records showing she's scheduled to appear in court on July 13th. City leaders in London are considering a temporary halt on new data center development. A proposed ordinance introduced this week would establish a 2-year moratorium on data centers within city limits. Officials say the proposal has been forwarded to the Planning and Zoning Commission for a public hearing. If approved, the moratorium could later be extended by an additional year. City leaders haven't announced yet when a final vote may take place. The proposed ordinance is available on the city's website for those interested in reading it. With news, I'm Bo Beecraft.
8: Here is your LEX18 storm tracker forecast. This morning holds a few stray showers. Otherwise, we're mostly cloudy and warm. Later today, more rain and thunderstorms will become more widespread across the viewing area as we warm into the mid-80s. A flood watch goes into effect at 2 p.m. Some sun is possible later on. Then tonight, we'll only dip to the low 70s with more rain likely. For Friday, it's much of the same. Scattered showers and thunderstorms returning. I'm meteorologist Emily McKinney.
0: Thanks, Emily. And right now, we're looking at 72 degrees, cloudy skies. Coming up, Alanis Morissette. And we'll have a look at our daily celebration. Also, we'll have our morning toast together, so get your coffee brewing. Right now, it's Aerosmith, Sweet Emotion. Classic hits.

0: Alanis Morissette, Ironic, classic hits, 96.7. It is 6:44 on a Thursday, almost Friday, hang in there. Which brings us to our daily celebration. It's Friday Eve. Tomorrow's TGIF, the weekend's just around the corner. It's also National Sugar Cookie Day. One of my favorites. It's believed to have originated in the mid-1700s in Nazareth, Pennsylvania. German Protestant settlers created a round, crumbly, and buttery cookie that came to be known as the Nazareth cookie, or sugar cookie. National Don't Put All Your Eggs in One Omelet Day. I'm pretty good at making an omelet. I like to saute my onions, green peppers, maybe a little bacon or ham. Mix up some eggs and, you know, fold that in and, yeah, good stuff. But I digress. National Don't Put All Your Eggs in One Omelet Day is a clever spin on an old saying reminding us to mix things up, not just in the kitchen, but in life. Sticking to one track can feel safe, but it's risky if things go wrong. Trying different things spreads out that risk and make space for growth. National Dimples Day. Often associated with cute babies and good-looking adults. Only 20 to 30% of the entire world population has dimples. Although most people possess two dimples, a rare few produce only one when smiling. Dimples are considered a genetic trait. Normally, it's thought that if one person in a family has dimples, it's likely another will. Some scientists believe we inherit dimples. Other scientists believe dimples are a random trait. World Misophonia Day. A person with this disorder has decreased tolerance for certain sounds, as well as the stimuli that accompanies those sounds. For example, loud chewing. It is only recently coming to the forefront of conversation in the psychological and medical fields. Misophonia is often misunderstood and widely underdiagnosed. Fashion Day. Expressing yourself through clothing is an art form, letting you showcase your unique style and creativity. Like me. Right now, I'm wearing my cargo shorts, t-shirt, and chucks. Yeah. And it's Call of the Horizon Day, calling us to notice that pull towards something bigger than daily routines on the horizon, to feel the urge for fresh challenges and act on your ambitions. Coming up, we'll have a look at the forecast, and we'll get you back to the music with the Doobie Brothers. But first, our morning toast. Grab your coffee, tea, Red Bull, whatever. Let's put them together through the radio. Clink, clink. Ah. The morning show is a presentation of Larkey HVAC.
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6: Here is your LEX 18 storm tracker forecast. This morning holds a few stray showers. Otherwise, we're mostly cloudy and warm. Later today, more rain and thunderstorms will become more widespread across the viewing area as we warm into the mid-80s. A flood watch goes into effect at 2 p.m. Some sun is possible later on. Then tonight, we'll only dip to the low 70s with more rain likely. For Friday, it's much of the same. Scattered showers and thunderstorms returning. I'm meteorologist Emily McKinney.
0: Thanks, Emily. Right now, we're looking at mostly cloudy skies, about 72 degrees. Coming up, Asia and Elton John and Fox News at the top of the hour on SOAP. 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Local news with Bo V. Kraft. I'll check traffic. We have sports with Scott Fitzgerald. Also, our community calendar. Gary Conley standing by with today's Minuteman Minute. And news from the Weird Wire. Be the most informed person at work this morning. Keep it tuned. Meantime, it's the Doobie Brothers with Long Train Running and classic hits. Good morning.

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1: News. I'm Sue Guzman. Maine Democratic Senate hopeful Graham Plantner withdrawing from the race after a former girlfriend accused him of rape.
2: I'm immensely proud of what we have built, and I have the utmost faith that we will continue to build, and we will continue to move towards a better future.
1: U.S. launching new airstrikes against Iran early Thursday, hitting 90 targets. Tehran responded by targeting Bahrain, Kuwait, and Qatar. Federal judge ordering President Trump to pay author E. Jean Carroll the $5.8 million owed from convictions of sexually abusing and defaming her.
3: Lawyers for President Trump say he can't pay E. Jean Carroll the $5 million civil judgment she was awarded because proceedings are still pending before the Supreme Court. The president is asking the court for a rehearing.
1: This is Tanya J. Powers. 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
4: This is the Kentucky News Network.
5: It's officially a budget shortfall to start the new fiscal year for Fayette County Public Schools, but we won't know how large of this shortfall until September at the earliest. Acting Director of Finance and Benefits Amy Smith said outstanding receipts, tax collections, and bills still need resolving. This is after FCPS already cut 120 positions, shortened some workers' days, and seek a $95 million loan, with interim CFO Kina Cole warning more cuts could be needed. The next committee meeting is August 5th. It took months to consider, but House Bill 312 is going into effect Tuesday. That's the bill that allows adults ages 18 to 20 to apply for

0: threatening Epperson and police. Epperson's trial is set to begin August 3rd. He's accused of killing at least two women by drug overdoses. And we could see Bergen Mayor Jamie Keyboards resign from his post as soon as tonight. A special city council meeting is slated with a top line in the agenda, accept Mayor Jamie Keyboards' resignation, followed by electing a council member to run their meetings. The council will also hear a request on annexing property for a possible data center. The agenda states there will be no public comment during tonight's meeting. I'm Lee Mowen.
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3: In the newsroom, I'm Bo B. Craft. A new medical cannabis dispensary is opening in Corbin this week. Speakeasy Dispensary will officially open today on Cumberland Falls Highway and will offer customers multiple products. The company will also host low-cost patient certification events to help eligible Kentuckians enroll in the state's medical cannabis program. Kentucky legalized medical cannabis in 2023, and the program continues to expand across the Commonwealth. The Laurel County Sheriff's Office is set to conduct traffic safety checkpoints throughout the rest of the month. Sheriff John Root says deputies will patrol high-traffic areas and locations with a history of serious crashes. Checkpoints will operate during both daytime and nighttime hours through the end of the month, with enforcement efforts focusing on roadway safety and reducing traffic accidents. Drivers can expect increased law enforcement presence on major highways and county roads across Laurel County. Locations are listed on the department's Facebook page. With news, I'm Bo B. Craft.
4: Here is your LEX 18 storm tracker forecast. This morning holds a few stray showers. Otherwise, we're mostly cloudy and warm. Later today, more rain and thunderstorms will become more widespread across the viewing area as we warm into the mid-80s. A flood watch goes into effect at 2 p.m. Some sun is possible later on. Then tonight, we'll only dip to the low 70s with more rain likely. For Friday, it's much of the same. Scattered showers and thunderstorms returning. I'm meteorologist Emily McKinney.
5: Thanks, Emily. Right now, we're looking at cloudy skies, about 72 degrees in London. Traffic-wise, no traffic problems have been texted in so far, so looks like smooth sailing for your morning commute. Be careful, as always, and watch out for 727 in Whitley County. If you'll be traveling through there, there's a section of that road at the intersection with US 25W, mile point 28. That's going to be closed. Replacement of a cross drain. That's going to be going on this morning at 8 a.m. until 6 p.m. this evening. Emergency traffic will be allowed through if needed, but all other traffic will need to use Kentucky 1259 as a detour if you travel through there. As always, if you happen upon a traffic situation, shoot us a text, let us know so we can get the word out. Also, if you have a birthday for the birthday club, that comes your way next hour about 8:30. 864-2148, 864-2148. But don't text and drive. Be sure to get to where you can stop safely before fiddling with your phone. And if you're at a traffic light looking at your phone, then watch out for it turning green. As soon as it turns green, we have our hand on our horn ready for you. And buckle up.

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And like them on Facebook. Coming up, music ahead from Green Day, and we'll check sports. We have Scott Fitzgerald standing by at KNN. Right now, Grand Funk Railroad, who, by the way, will be at the Town Center Summer Concert Series in August. You have Pistol Whip opening up for them. That's August 7th, I believe, but looking forward to that. Here they are with The Locomotion, classic hits.

0: is Thursday, July 9th. How are you, Kentucky? I'm Scott Fitzgerald. Let's jump into sports, shall we? University of Kentucky fans hoping to see former NBA star Jamal Crawford on Mark Pope's coaching staff may have to be a bit patient. The coach appearing on Kentucky Sports Radio.
1: Jamal is still got 2 years left on his NBC contract. There might be a time where it's good for him to jump in coaching. There's a good chance coaching is in his future, but he's got a sweet deal right now, and he's got a couple years left.
0: Pope also says he's evaluating ways to improve his staff, but only if the right fit comes along before the Wildcats tip off this season, that in November. Louisville basketball continues to build momentum on the recruiting trail. Five-star forward DeMarcus Henry has trimmed his list to 8 schools, and Pat Kelsey's Cardinals are still in the running. Henry is rated among the nation's top 3 overall prospects in the 27 class. Louisville joins Kentucky, Kansas, North Carolina, UConn, Arkansas, BYU, and Ohio State. Kentucky football coach Will Stein enjoyed homecoming yesterday at the ISCO Championship Pro-Am at Hurstburn Country Club in Louisville. The Louisville native and former Cardinals quarterback returned to familiar ground during the Wildcats recruiting dead period, saying it's always a special place to come back to the city where he spent more than 2 decades, and admits Hurstburn Country Club, well, feels like coming home.
2: Anytime I get a chance to compete myself, I think it's something that's really fun. And to do it back in my hometown in Louisville at a place like Hurstburn, where I grew up not belonging to, but coming to as a friend, really cool.
0: And in baseball, the Reds, have they finally found some offense?
3: And Stewart goes the other way. Another deep fly ball. Again, Rincone's back, out of room and gone. Second home run of the night for Sal Stewart.
0: Cincinnati blasting 5 home runs, including a record tying 4 in one inning. They get an 11-5 win over the Phillies, as you heard Sal Stewart hitting 2 of them as well. The Reds wrap up their series that coming up tonight, putting Brady Singer on the hill. Have a great day, Kentucky.
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5: 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It's 7:17. 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
16: Here is your LEX18 storm tracker forecast. This morning holds a few stray showers. Otherwise, we're mostly cloudy and warm. Later today, more rain and thunderstorms will become more widespread across the viewing area as we warm into the mid-80s. A flood watch goes into effect at 2 p.m. Some sun is possible later on. Then tonight, we'll only dip to the low 70s with more rain likely. For Friday, it's much of the same. Scattered showers and thunderstorms returning. I'm meteorologist Emily McKinney.
5: Thanks, Emily. And right now, we're looking at 72 degrees and cloudy skies in London. Just ahead, Tears for Fears. We'll take a look at our community calendar. Also, Gary Conley standing by with today's Minuteman Minute. Right now, it's Kiss off the Rock and Roll Over album. Hard Luck Woman. Classic Kiss.

0: Everybody wants to rule the world. That's Tears for Fears. Classic hits, 96.7. Good Thursday morning. Friday Eve. Yeah, almost Friday. Hang in there. Time for our community calendar. Here's what's happening today at the Laurel County Public Library. Monkey See, Monkey Do. Madcap Puppets for the kiddos. Two showings, 11 a.m. and 1 p.m. Also later this afternoon at 4, Dungeons & Dragons Club will be meeting. And then coming up tomorrow evening at 6, The Return of the King. Live Elvis Presley tribute show. Thank you. Thank you very much. For more information, go to laurellibrary.org or check them out on Facebook. Also coming up tomorrow, Minuteman Press putting on a blood drive tomorrow morning from 9 a.m. until noon at Minuteman Press in the parking lot. The blood mobile will be there on the 192 bypass. You can wrap up the holiday week by being someone's hero. One unit of blood can save up to 3 lives and impact the lives of countless others. So roll up your sleeve. Saving a life never been so simple. And you get one of those Only You Can Prevent Blood Shortages t-shirts. Nice looking shirt. Again, 9 a.m. until 10, or 9 a.m. until noon tomorrow. Noon tomorrow. Plenty of time to get in there. Also coming up, Town Center Summer Concert Series. That's next Friday, July 17th. The second installment with rising country singer Ashley Cook taking the stage. Opening up for Cook, Highway Home. Two national acts on the stage next Friday night. And, of course, yours truly and Terry Harris will be emceeing. Hopefully, we'll see you guys out there. Just bring your lawn chairs and blankets and a little change for the food trucks. 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Right now, it's Gary Conley with today's Minuteman Minute, brought to you by Minuteman Press of London.
1: 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Change is an interesting concept. Almost every politician who throws their hat in the political arena claims that what they bring to the table is change from the way things have been done in the past. The reality is that other than a baby with a wet diaper, not many people are wild about change. We feel safe in our comfort zone and are a little wary of anyone trying to steer us into the unknown. Helen Keller said, "Life is either a great adventure or nothing. To keep our faces toward change and behave like free spirits in the presence of fate is strength undefeatable." Arby's says change is good. One of the most diplomatic speakers I've ever heard threw diplomacy out the window when he said little men with little minds and little imaginations go through life in little ruts, smugly resisting all changes that would jar their little worlds. My favorite quote in support of change comes from Eric Hoffer, who said, "In times of change, learners inherit the earth, while the learned find themselves beautifully equipped to deal with a world that no longer exists." That's your Minuteman Minute. Today's Minuteman Minute is brought to you by Minuteman Press of London, Kentucky, where we design, print, and promote you.
0: 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Coming up, we have Emily McKinney standing by with the forecast and Leonard Skinner. Stay close.
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4: Here is your LEX18 storm tracker forecast. This morning holds a few stray showers. Otherwise, we're mostly cloudy and warm. Later today, more rain and thunderstorms will become more widespread across the viewing area as we warm into the mid-80s. A flood watch goes into effect at 2 p.m. Some sun is possible later on. Then tonight, we'll only dip to the low 70s with more rain likely. For Friday, it's much of the same. Scattered showers and thunderstorms returning. I'm meteorologist Emily McKinney.
0: Thanks, Emily. Right now, we're looking at cloudy skies, 72 degrees, right where we've been all morning long. Coming up, John Mayer and news from the Weird Wire. Right now, it's Lynyrd Skynyrd, Simple Man. Classic hits.

0: 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Time for news from the Weird Wire. Now, Jake Tetsira isn't the only 21-year-old Air National Guardsman facing criminal charges. Tennessee's Josiah Ernesto Garcia was arrested after he allegedly offered his services to rentahitman.com, a parody website. It's not a real website. Well, it's a website, but yeah, not for real. But he was unaware that it was a parody site, whose owner contacts law enforcement when it looks like requests could be real, according to the Washington Post. Authorities say Garcia submitted his details to the site, saying he was an expert marksman who had been employed in the Air National Guard since 2021. He allegedly told the website administration that his nickname was Reaper, and he wanted to get to work as soon as possible. According to a press release from the U.S. Attorney's Office, an FBI undercover agent then began communicating with Garcia, who subsequently agreed to kill an individual for $5,000. Garcia was arrested after he met the undercover agent in a park last week. So, yeah. Coming up, a look at the forecast. Emily standing by in the Weather Center, and we'll get you back to the music with Molly Hatchett. Morning Show's a presentation of Larkey HVAC.
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9: Here is your LEX 18 storm tracker forecast. This morning holds a few stray showers. Otherwise, we're mostly cloudy and warm. Later today, more rain and thunderstorms will become more widespread across the viewing area as we warm into the mid-80s. A flood watch goes into effect at 2 p.m. Some sun is possible later on. Then tonight, we'll only dip to the low 70s with more rain likely. For Friday, it's much of the same. Scattered showers and thunderstorms returning. I'm meteorologist Emily McKinney.
0: Thanks, Emily. Right now, we're looking at cloudy skies, about 72 degrees. Temperature hasn't budged yet, but we'll be getting up to around 84, 85 degrees today. But that humidity is going to make it feel hotter. Coming up, we have music ahead from Pat Benatar. and The Fix. At the top of the hour, Fox News, followed by State News. We have KNN standing by. Fascinating Facts, next hour. Also, the Birthday Club. Still time to get those birthdays in. 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We'll celebrate our rock birthdays with the birthday block. Entertainment news. And our survey of the day. So, stay on board. Meantime, it is Molly Hatchett, as promised, flirting with disaster. Classic hits. Good morning.

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1: Fox News, I'm CJ Papa. President Trump returning from the NATO summit.
2: Every time they hit us, we're going to hit them 20.
1: The U.S. military delivers.
3: CENTCOM says it hit about 90 Iranian military targets, including air defense systems, coastal surveillance assets, and missile and drone storage sites. U.S. forces say they are trying to degrade Iran's ability to attack commercial shipping in the Strait of Hormuz after Tehran hit three ships earlier this week.
1: Fox's Manuel Rivera, Graham Plattner, out as the Democratic Senate candidate for Maine.
4: We are suspending campaign operations.
1: That from his social media page following a number of sexual assault claims he describes as false. And Bonnie Tyler, best known for that song, dies in Portugal, where she lived at the age of 75. 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
6: Governor Andy Beshear is formally demanding an update on Senator Mitch McConnell's health, citing growing public concern over his ability to serve. Beshear sent a letter to the senator's office arguing that allowing media speculation to continue is unfair to Kentuckians. McConnell has been hospitalized since mid-June, and the governor says the state deserves transparent information straight from the source. Down in Elizabethtown, open records reveal a major domestic violence shelter recently lost its state contract following years of financial penalties. Springhaven faced a $60,000 IRS fine for missing a deadline, prompting its funding partner to cut ties over compliance issues. Advocates warn survivors will suffer without a dedicated safe house in the 8-county region. The man who killed a Versailles youth in 2015 is set to be released from prison again later this month. Ronald Exantis was found guilty but mentally ill and previously exploited a supervision loophole to secure an early transfer. His controversial case sparked the creation of Logan's Law to toughen state parole requirements, but officials say he must still be released because his sentence has expired. Emergency crews are urging residents to stay off the Salt River following a dangerous water rescue near Taylorsville. Two kayakers overturned in the turbulent water on Monday, prompting firefighters to deploy jet skis to bring them safely to shore. Officials warn high discharge rates have filled the river with hazardous debris. And finally, federal prosecutors support a defense attorney's request to withdraw from a deadly drug distribution case due to alleged harassment. The lawyer for Brian Epperson claims the fiance of one of the victims is obstructing justice through social media threats and a truck billboard. Prosecutors say they must protect the right to a fair trial ahead of proceedings next month. I'm Travis Laird.
5: This is the Kentucky News Network.
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0: Holds a few stray showers, otherwise we're mostly cloudy and warm. Later today, more rain and thunderstorms will become more widespread across the viewing area as we warm into the mid-80s. A flood watch goes into effect at 2 p.m. Some sun is possible later on. Then tonight, we'll only dip to the low 70s with more rain likely. For Friday, it's much of the same. Scattered showers and thunderstorms returning. I'm meteorologist Emily McKinney.
1: Thanks, Emily. Right now, 72 degrees, cloudy skies, and London.
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1: 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Coming up, Three Doors Down and Fascinating Facts. Right now, as promised, Pat Benatar, You Better Run, Classic Hits.

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3: 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Running amok. An actual medical condition.
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13: Here is your LEX 18 storm tracker forecast. This morning holds a few stray showers. Otherwise, we're mostly cloudy and warm. Later today, more rain and thunderstorms will become more widespread across the viewing area as we warm into the mid-80s. A flood watch goes into effect at 2 p.m. Some sun is possible later on. Then tonight, we'll only dip to the low 70s with more rain likely. For Friday, it's much of the same. Scattered showers and thunderstorms returning. I'm meteorologist Emily McKinney.
3: Thanks, Emily. And right now, still 72 degrees, mostly cloudy skies. Coming up, the Raconteurs and the Birthday Club. Last call for the Birthday Club. If you have one for us, text it in at 864-2148, 864-2148. Also, celebrity birthdays. We'll celebrate our rock birthdays with the birthday block. Actually, we're starting that off right now since we have, looks like five of them. Also, entertainment news and even what's on TV tonight. So stay on board. Right now, it's Soft Cell featuring the birthday boy, singer Mark Almond, who's 69 today. Here's Tainted Love. It's the birthday block underway. Classic hits.

0: The Raconteur, Steady As She Goes, featuring the Birthday Boy, singer-producer Jack White, also of the White Stripes, 51 today. And just before that, we had Soft Cell, featuring singer Mark Almond, who's 69. More to come. First, our local birthdays. Happy birthday yesterday to Arlen Allen. That's from his sons and the rest of the family and friends. Happy birthday, Arlen. Happy birthday to Kim Stinson. That's from your husband and kids. Happy birthday, Kim. And happy birthday to Brian Crawford from all your family and friends. Son of a friend of mine, David Crawford. Otherwise known as Dave King. Yeah, another radio guy. But happy birthday to Arlen, Kim, and Brian from all of us here at Classic Hits. They're celebrating with some famous folks like author Dean Koontz, who's 81. Pianist and TV personality John Tesh, 74. Business executive and TV personality Kevin O'Leary of TV's Shark Tank, 72. Singer Debbie Sledge of Sister Sledge, 72 today. We have Sister Sledge coming up in the birthday block. Actor Tom Hanks is 70. Singer Mark Almond, as we mentioned earlier, of Soft Cell, 69. Actor Kelly McGillis is 69. Singer Jim Kerr of Simple Minds, 67. We have Simple Minds coming up. Actor, singer Courtney Love, 62 today. Also, we have actor Enrique Murciano of TV's Without a Trace, 53. As we mentioned earlier, singer-producer Jack White, White Stripes, Raconteurs, 51. Singer-musician Isaac Brock of Modest Mouth, 51, Modest Mouse, coming up in the birthday block. Actor-director Fred Savage turns 50. Actor Linda Park of TV's Star Trek Enterprise, 48. Actor George Henley of the film Chronicles of Narnia, 31 today. A lot of birthdays. To some entertainment news we go, and sad bit of music news to report. The Welsh singer Bonnie Tyler has died. Her family said she died unexpectedly at the age of 75. A statement shared on the pop icon's official website and her Facebook page read, "Bonnie's family and team are heartbroken to announce that Bonnie unexpectedly passed away last night in a hospital in Portugal as the result of an illness that she was being treated for." Now, Tyler had been placed in an induced coma after emergency intestinal surgery in May, but a statement released on June 15th said she was no longer in a coma and remained very well. So, yeah. Well, the Pits led all nominees with 25 in a dominant sophomore season, while Hacks got a graduation party with a record-setting 24 to lead all comedies in its final season, as Emmy nominations were announced yesterday. The totals give HBO Max the top spot for both drama and comedy, with Hacks breaking the record for the most nominations for a comedy series held jointly by the studio last year and The Bear in 2024. HBO Max led all outlets with 122 overall nominations and has three shows up for both Best Drama and Best Comedy Series. And what's on TV tonight? Well, we have The 1% Club on Fox at 8, followed by Best Medicine at 9. CBS Big Brother is on at 8. Ghost comes on at 9:30. Georgie and Mandy's First Marriage at 10. And another Ghost at 10:30. 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And Greatest Average American at 10. On NBC, Surviving Earth airs at 8. The Americas comes on at 9, and Law & Order is on at 10. Coming up, we'll kick off the birthday. Well, we've already kicked off the birthday block. We'll resume the birthday block with Simple Minds. Forecast with Emily's just ahead.
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4: Here's your LEX 18 Storm Tracker forecast. This morning holds a few stray showers. Otherwise, we're mostly cloudy and warm. Later today, more rain and thunderstorms will become more widespread across the viewing area as we warm into the mid-80s. A flood watch goes into effect at 2 p.m. Some sun is possible later on. Then tonight, we'll only dip to the low 70s with more rain likely. For Friday, it's much of the same. Scattered showers and thunderstorms returning. I'm meteorologist Emily McKinney.
0: Thanks, Emily. Right now, it looks like 72 degrees still. I think that's stuck. It's 72. And mostly cloudy skies. Have an umbrella handy as you're out and about today. Coming up, we have Modest Mouse. Right now, we continue the birthday block with Simple Minds, featuring the birthday boy, Jim Kerr, who's 67 today. Singer Jim Kerr. Here he is with Don't You Forget About Me. Classic Hits.

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Coming up, we'll have a look at our survey of the day. Also, Emily standing by with forecast. Right now, it's Sister Sledge wrapping up the birthday block with We Are Family, featuring Debbie Sledge, who's 72 today. We Are Family. Classic Hits.

0: Sister Sledge, featuring the birthday girl, singer Debbie Sledge, who's 72 today. Wrapping up the birthday block with We Are Family. 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It's 8:44 on a Thursday. Now our survey of the day. And this survey looked at the most satisfying do-it-yourself projects. And the two categories that dominated were painting and yard work. Here's the top 10. Number one, planting things in your yard. Number two, mowing the lawn. Number three, when IKEA furniture slots perfectly together. Number four, pulling weeds because it immediately makes your property look better. Number five, power washing your patio or the outside of your house. Rounding out the top 10, painting with a roller. Hanging a picture so it's perfectly level. Painting a fence. Putting on the final layer of paint. And oiling a squeaky hinge. A few more that made the top 20 include pulling wallpaper. Getting a hedge perfectly trimmed. Anything that involves hammering nails into wood. And demolition, like using a sledgehammer to smash down a wall. Coming up, we'll have a look at the forecast. Emily's standing by in the Weather Center. And we'll get you back to the music with the late Bonnie Tyler. The Morning Show is a presentation of Larkey HVAC.
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8: Here is your LEX 18 Storm Tracker forecast. This morning holds a few stray showers. Otherwise, we're mostly cloudy and warm. Later today, more rain and thunderstorms will become more widespread across the viewing area as we warm into the mid-80s. A flood watch goes into effect at 2 p.m. Some sun is possible later on. Then tonight, we'll only dip to the low 70s with more rain likely. For Friday, it's much of the same. Scattered showers and thunderstorms returning. I'm meteorologist Emily McKinney.
0: Thanks, Emily. Still 72 degrees with cloudy skies in London. Coming up, music ahead from Bad Company. Top of the hour, Fox News, world and national news, also local news with Bo Beecraft. He's standing by in the newsroom. Also next hour, some of the biggest dating mistakes. If you're nervous about a first date, you're not alone. Also, have you already said, I need a vacation yet? Here's the top 10 things that cause us to say, I need a vacation. It's coming up. And do you struggle when cooking for one? If you're just cooking for yourself. All that's coming up and more right now. Bonnie Raitt, who we just learned this morning that she has passed away at the age of 75. Here she is with It's a Heartache, classic hits.

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1: News, I'm Gianna Gelosi. After months of scandal involving a Nazi-looking tattoo, offensive Reddit posts, reports of unsettling behavior, and finally a rape allegation, Maine Senate candidate Graham Plattner is dropping out of the race.
2: This is incredibly difficult because I know that some will think it's an admission of guilt, and it most certainly is not. We're not doing it because of the allegations. We're doing it because of the structures that are being taken away from us by those in power.
1: He denies the allegations. Maine Democrats now planning a convention to replace Plattner. President Trump promised more strikes on Iran, and he delivered.
3: CENTCOM saying some 90 sites were hit, including port cities along the Persian Gulf coast, an airport, and bridges further inland. And that was followed again by Iranian strikes against U.S. military locations in three Gulf nations, Kuwait, Bahrain, and Qatar.
1: That's Fox's Greg Palcott. 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
4: In the newsroom, I'm Bo Beecraft. Firefighters recently prevented a camper fire from spreading to nearby structures in Rockcastle County. Crews from the Broadhead Fire Department and Western Rockcastle Volunteer Fire Department responded to the blaze on Kentucky 70. The fire caused significant damage to the camper and required extensive overhaul work before it was completely extinguished. No injuries have been reported, and the cause of the fire hasn't been released as investigators continue assessing the scene. A London man faces DUI and reckless driving charges after deputies received reports of a car weaving through traffic and nearly striking other vehicles. Authorities say 32-year-old Gustavo Karate was stopped on South Laurel Road after deputies observed the vehicle crossing lanes. Investigators reported detecting alcohol and determined he was impaired at the time of the stop. He's been charged with DUI, reckless driving, and failing to have his license in possession. He was lodged in the Laurel County Correctional Center. With news, I'm Bo Beecraft.

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1: 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And like them on Facebook. Coming up, music from Ozzy Osbourne and some of the biggest dating mistakes. Right now, back to the music with Steely Dan, Do It Again, and Classic Hits.

0: No More Tears, Ozzy Osbourne on Classic Hits 96.7. I'm Dave Beglet. Good morning. If first dates make you nervous, you're definitely not alone. But apparently, most people tend to overthink the whole thing. Here's some of the biggest dating mistakes you can make, according to the experts. Trying so hard to impress someone that you forget you're also deciding if you even like them. It's not about getting picked. It's about figuring out if there's enough of a connection for date number two. Turning the conversation into one-person podcast, which means you have to ask questions and then actually listen. Going to dinner on a first date. It can feel like a long interview, so just skip it. Try mini golf, hanging out at a farmer's market, or even wandering around IKEA. All for fun, low pressure, and good distraction. And after the date, forget the old wait 3 days rule. If you have a good time, just send them a text. Dating is stressful enough without pretending you're playing chess. I'm glad I'm out of the dating world for 41 years. Actually, 43 years when you count the 2 years we dated. Coming up, we'll have a look at the forecast. We have Emily McKinney standing by in the Weather Center. We'll get you back to the music with Fleetwood Mac. Also, Ted Nugent, U2. And do you need a vacation yet? The top 10 things that cause us to say, I need a vacation, coming up.
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10: Here is your LEX 18 storm tracker forecast. This morning holds a few stray showers. Otherwise, we're mostly cloudy and warm. Later today, more rain and thunderstorms will become more widespread across the viewing area as we warm into the mid-80s. A flood watch goes into effect at 2 p.m. Some sun is possible later on. Then tonight, we'll only dip to the low 70s with more rain likely. For Friday, it's much of the same. Scattered showers and thunderstorms returning. I'm meteorologist Emily McKinney.
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0: You too, Pride in the Name of Love on Classic Hits 96.7. Dave Begley here. So how often does something happen that makes you throw up your hands and say, I need a vacation? Apparently, all the time. Well, according to a new survey, the average American says, I need a vacation roughly 3 times a week. And here's the top 10 things that cause us to say it. Number 1, stress at work. Number 2, feeling tired. Number 3, parenting or family stress. Number 4, a bad commute. And number 5, sleeping through your alarm. Rounding out the top 10, bad weather, a cold or other minor sickness, relationship problems, getting into an argument with a coworker, and drama with friends. Now, also according to the survey, the majority of people say vacations recharge them and help them recover from stress. But those good feelings go away quickly. 40% of people say the good feelings disappear within a few days. 24% say they disappear the second they're back at work. The survey also found that only 41% of people say their company encourages them to take time off. And 19% of people avoid taking vacations because they're afraid it'll make them look like they're not committed to their job. Well, someday you don't want to look back and find that the only place you ever went was to work. So, yeah, go on vacation. Coming up, we'll get you back to the music. On the way, we have Boston, also Pearl Jam. And do you struggle when you cook for just yourself? The Morning Show is a presentation of Larkey HVAC.
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0: Pearl Jam, Daughter, and Classic Hits, 96.7. I'm Dave Begley on The Morning Show for a few more minutes. And in theory, it should be easier to cook for one person than for a whole group. So why is that not the case? Well, for me, you just pour the hot water in the cup and your ramen is ready in just a few minutes. You know, PB&J sandwiches or pop that TV dinner in the microwave. Yeah, it's easy. But according to a new survey, the majority of people really struggle on the days when they have to cook for just themselves. And here's the most common ways we struggle. Number one, finding the self-control not to just order takeout. Number two, finding healthy options for microwave meals. Yeah, TV dinners and ramen noodle, not so healthy. Number three, getting motivated to try new things. Number four, figuring out the right amount to cook for just one person, not accidentally winding up with way too much food. And number five, cooking too much and then not ever eating the leftovers. The survey found 3 out of 5 people say they always save the leftovers, but they don't always get around to eating them. That's why you have that weird, green, hairy stuff in the refrigerator. Coming up, a look at the forecast. We'll get you back to the music with The Who at the top of the hour, Fox News, followed by Laura Latham. She takes over with your Mix-Up Midday show. As for me, I'll be back tomorrow morning at 6 for the Rock and Roll T-Shirt Friday edition of The Morning. Or you can hop over to our sister station, Sam 1039. I'll be there until 3. Have a great day, everybody.
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9: Here's your LEX18 Storm Tracker forecast. This morning holds a few stray showers. Otherwise, we're mostly cloudy and warm. Later today, more rain and thunderstorms will become more widespread across the viewing area as we warm into the mid-80s. A flood watch goes into effect at 2 p.m. Some sun is possible later on. Then tonight, we'll only dip to the low 70s with more rain likely. For Friday, it's much of the same. Scattered showers and thunderstorms returning. I'm meteorologist Emily McKinney.
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1: Fox News, I'm CJ Papa. It's day two of the new strikes in Iran by the U.S. military.
2: Targeting military infrastructure in southern Iran, also coastal Iran. These strikes have been described as more aggressive than the initial wave that we saw earlier this week, sparked by attacks on commercial ships in the Strait of Hormuz.
1: That's Fox's Alexandria Ha for the White House. The music world in mourning. Now, Bonnie Tyler topped the charts with that epic plus other hits. Tyler dies at the age of 75. The gravelly-voiced Welsh pop star had been in a Portugal hospital since May 26 for emergency surgery and placed in a medically induced coma. She was 75. America's listening to Fox News.

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Good morning. 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Stay tuned. 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

0: You're listening to Mix Up Middays with Laura right here on Classic Hits 96.7. Today's temperature, 80 degrees for the high, 67 degrees for the low this evening. It's going to be a mostly cloudy day, although it did sprinkle on me a little bit this morning as I was pulling in the parking lot here at the radio station. So who knows? We may see some rain. Stay tuned with us. That weather forecast is coming up next.
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6: Here's your Classic Hits 96.7 forecast. A flood watch begins at 2 p.m. this afternoon and continues until 8 a.m. Sunday. Sunshine mixed with clouds at times today with a chance of thunderstorms. High temperatures reach up to 84. Winds out of the southwest, 5 to 10 miles per hour. Partly cloudy skies tonight. Chance of thunderstorms. Lows level off around 68. In the Classic Hits 96.7 Weather Center, I'm meteorologist Paul Frobley. Currently, it's 74 degrees.
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0: Here are some notable birthdays for today, July 9th. Today is the birthday of Tom Hanks, the critically acclaimed award-winning actor, director, producer, and screenwriter. A few of his famous works are Sleepless in Seattle, Forrest Gump, of course, Saving Private Ryan, Band of Brothers, Captain Phillips, and the Toy Story franchise. It is also the birthday of O.J. Simpson. I think we all know who that is, the professional football player known as The Juice. He is considered to be one of the best running backs of all time. Also, it is the birthday of Fred Savage, who played Kevin in The Wonder Years. And I wonder if that's still playing on any kind of streaming app. I'm going to have to look that up because I grew up watching The Wonder Years. Stay tuned. More classic hits on the way. 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
8: Here's your Classic Hits 96.7 forecast. A flood watch begins at 2 p.m. this afternoon and continues until 8 a.m. Sunday. Sunshine mixed with clouds at times today with a chance of thunderstorms. High temperatures reach up to 84. Winds out of the southwest, 5 to 10 miles per hour. Partly cloudy skies tonight. Chance of thunderstorms. Lows level off around 68. In a Classic Hits 96.7 Weather Center, I'm meteorologist Paul Frobley. Currently, it's 74 degrees.
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1: Fox News, I'm Therese Crowley. 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
2: Every time they hit us, we're going to hit 'em 20.
1: President Trump now back at the White House from the NATO summit on last night's 90 strikes against Iran, including two bridges used to transport weapons and drone and missile sites near the Strait of Hormuz, punishing Iran for hitting commercial ships. President Trump says he's ready to finish the job. Graham Plattner's job is finished in Maine.
3: We are suspending campaign operations.
1: After the last straw, a credible rape allegation against the Democrat Senate nominee who says none of it is real. Fellow Democrat sitting Senator John Fetterman, not a fan, tells Fox.
4: I'd say that the trash took itself out.
1: And now 600 Maine Democrats spend the rest of July on a convention to choose a new nominee against the surging Republican five-term Senator Susan Collins. 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

Lover Boy, Turn Me Loose. Good morning. You're listening to Mix Up Middays with Laura right here on Classic Hits 96.7. Stay tuned. Don't you go anywhere. We have Nickelback coming up next. How You Remind Me. Never.

0: You're listening to Mix Up Middays with Laura right here on Classic Hits 96.7. Today's temperature, 80 degrees for the high, 67 degrees for the low this evening. A mostly cloudy day today. Stay tuned with us. That weather forecast is coming up next.
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10: Here's your Classic Hits 96.7 forecast. A flood watch begins at 2 p.m. this afternoon and continues until 8 a.m. Sunday. Sunshine mixed with clouds at times today with a chance of thunderstorms. High temperatures reach up to 84. Winds out of the southwest, 5 to 10 miles per hour. Partly cloudy skies tonight. Chance of thunderstorms. Lows level off around 68. In a Classic Hits 96.7 Weather Center, I'm meteorologist Paul Probley. Currently 75.
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0: We have lots of fun events coming up right here in London, Kentucky. We have the Ashley Cook at Town Center Park concert for the summer concert series coming up Friday, July 17th at 7 p.m. at the Town Center Park. And the next Food Truck Friday is going to be August 14th. It is a Friday from 5 to 9 p.m. That's going to be at the London Laurel County Farmers Market. And also, the Southeast Kentucky Fair is coming up as well. You can find all of those details at visitlondonky.com. 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
8: Here's your Classic Hits 96.7 forecast. A flood watch begins at 2 p.m. this afternoon and continues until 8 a.m. Sunday. Sunshine mixed with clouds at times today with a chance of thunderstorms. High temperatures reach up to 84. Winds out of the southwest, 5 to 10 miles per hour. Partly cloudy skies tonight. Chance of thunderstorms. Lows level off around 68. In a Classic Hits 96.7 Weather Center, I'm meteorologist Paul Frobley. Currently 77.
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1: Fox News, I'm CJ Papa. Less than a month after destroying the Democratic field, winning the Senate primary in Maine with 72% of the vote, Graham Plattner is out following a rape allegation.
2: The things that have been claimed did not happen. It's not real.
3: He didn't apologize in that video for very serious allegations against him, like rape. Instead, he defended himself in an 11-minute video that he posted on X. Plattner also blaming the Democratic establishment for forcing him out.
1: Fox's Elizabeth Adams reporting. Supporters of the former Olympic canoe racer David Hearn. Outside D.C. Superior Court, as Hearn maintains he did not damage the renovated Lincoln Memorial reflecting pool, pleading not guilty. His defense lawyers and other Trump administration critics labeling the case as an abuse of prosecutorial power. America is listening to Fox News.

The Rolling Stones, Jumpin' Jack Flash. What a classic hit right there. Good afternoon. You're listening to Mix Up Middays with Laura right here on Classic Hits 96.7. Stay tuned. I've got another classic coming up. Corey Hart, Sunglasses at Night.

0: say. You're tuned in to Mix Up Middays with Laura, Classic Hits 96.7. Today's temperature, 80 degrees for the high, 67 degrees for the low this evening. It's going to be a mostly cloudy day today. Stay tuned with us. That weather forecast is coming up next.
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8: Here's your Classic Hits 96.7 forecast. A flood watch begins at 2 p.m. this afternoon. Chance for storms this afternoon, otherwise a blend of clouds and sun. Highs around 84, west winds 8 to 15 miles per hour. Chance for storms tonight, lows level off around 68, partly cloudy. In the Classic Hits 96.7 Weather Center, I'm meteorologist Jennifer Wojcicki. Right now, 81.
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0: Starting at 11:30 a.m. are the award-winning bluegrass group, The Grascals, Dean Osborne, Fenced In, West Liberty Mountain Boys, along with three other groups. 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
7: Here's your Classic Hits 96.7 forecast. A flood watch begins at 2 p.m. this afternoon. Chance for storms this afternoon. Otherwise, a blend of clouds and sun. Highs around 84. West winds 8 to 15 miles per hour. Chance for storms tonight. Lows level off around 68. Partly cloudy. In the Classic Hits 96.7 Weather Center, I'm meteorologist Jennifer Wojcicki. Currently, it's 81 degrees.
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1: Fox News, I'm Therese Crowley. Lance Twiggs, the video. Testimony today from the roommate slash lover of accused Charlie Kirk assassin Tyler Robinson.
2: The prosecution plans to play a pre-recorded law enforcement interview with Twiggs, which was offered in place of Twiggs appearing in person at this preliminary hearing. But yesterday in court, the defense asked for large chunks of the Twiggs interview to be redacted, and Judge Graff agreed to redactions.
1: Fox's Matt Finn in Provo, Utah. Strike two, CENTCOM reports 90 strikes against Iran last night, including bridges, drone, and missile sites Iran used to hit commercial ships. Oil prices dropping back today. Graham Plattner took himself out as Maine Senate Democrat nominee after a credible rape allegation. Fellow Democrat sitting Senator John Fetterman, not a fan, tells Fox.
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0: John Waite with Missing You. I feel like that was a popular song for Delilah to play back in the 90s for sure. 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Aerosmith is up next with the song Crazy.
1: Come here, baby. 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

0: 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Today's temperature, 80 degrees for the high, 67 degrees for the low this evening. It's going to be a mostly cloudy day today, but I feel like it looks like rain out there. Stay tuned with us. That weather forecast is coming up next.
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5: Here's your Classic Hits 96.7 forecast. A flood watch begins at 2 p.m. this afternoon. Chance for storms this afternoon. Otherwise, a blend of clouds and sun. Highs around 84. West winds 8 to 15 miles per hour. Chance for storms tonight. Lows level off around 68. Partly cloudy. In the Classic Hits 96.7 Weather Center, I'm meteorologist Jennifer Wojcicki. Currently, it's 81 degrees.
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0: I've got a little sweet treat I must tell you about. And if you are a fan of M&M's, you may love this one. I know I have to try these for sure. I'm going to go out today during lunch to see if I can find these. M&M's is bringing bakery style creativity to the M&M. They are getting ready to launch. Well, maybe they already have. I'll have to look at that. Banana bread M&M's. Now, I love M&M's pretty much. I love all of them. There's never been an M&M that I've tried that I've not really liked. And so I love banana bread. I love M&M's. So I must find banana bread M&M's. And if you find them somewhere, send me a text message. Let me know. 864-2148. I am on the hunt. Stay tuned. 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
5: Here's your Classic Hits 96.7 forecast. A flood watch begins at 2 p.m. this afternoon. Chance for storms this afternoon, otherwise a blend of clouds and sun. Highs around 84, west winds 8 to 15 miles per hour. Chance for storms tonight, lows level off around 68, partly cloudy. In the Classic Hits 96.7 Weather Center, I'm meteorologist Jennifer Wojcicki. Right now, 84.
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1: News. I'm Gianna Gelosi. Video testimony from Lance Twiggs, the former lover of suspected Charlie Kirk assassin Tyler Robinson, will be played in court today.
2: The prosecution plans to play a pre-recorded law enforcement interview with Twiggs, which was offered in place of Twiggs appearing in person at this preliminary hearing. But yesterday in court, the defense asked for large chunks of the Twiggs interview to be redacted.
1: That's Fox's Matt Finn. A former U.S. Olympian David Hearn pleads not guilty to vandalizing the renovated reflecting pool near the Lincoln Memorial. U.S. Attorney for D.C. Jeanine Pirro accuses Hearn of removing the bottom liner of the pool last month. Norm Eisen, one of Hearn's attorneys, spoke to reporters outside of court.
3: It is not a crime to touch the reflecting pool, to touch water in the United States of America.
1: Hearn is going to be back in court in August. America's listening to Fox News.

That was Supertramp with Take the Long Way Home. And sometimes that's not a bad idea. Good afternoon, everyone. You're listening to Mix Up Middays with Laura, Classic Hits 96.7. Naked Eyes is coming up next. Always something there to remind me.

0: You're tuned into Mix Up Middays with Laura right here on Classic Hits 96.7. Today's temperature, 80 degrees for the high, 67 degrees for the low this evening. Mostly cloudy day today. Stay tuned with us. That weather forecast is coming up next.
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4: Here's your Classic Hits 96.7 forecast. A flood watch remains in effect. Chance for storms this afternoon, otherwise sunshine mixed with clouds at times. Daytime highs approaching 84. Westerly winds 8 to 15 miles per hour. Lows dip down to about 68. Tonight, chance of thunderstorms. In the Classic Hits 96.7 Weather Center, I'm meteorologist Jennifer Wojcicki. Right now, 82.
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We always post about community events, fun stuff going down right here in our community, local news, and here lately we've been having a music trivia question game to where if you answer the question correctly, you have a chance to win $25 from HLT Check Exchange. Also, we have a lot of fun events coming to London here soon. On July 17th, it's a Friday at 7 p.m., we have the Summer Concert Series. Ashley Cook will be at the Town Center Park again July 17th, Friday, 7 p.m. Also, the next Food Truck Friday will be August 14th from 5 to 9 p.m. at the London Laurel County Farmers Market. 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

0: 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I would like to thank you for tuning in with me for part of your morning and afternoon. And you know what they say when you're having fun. Time flies by, and that it does. And unfortunately, it is time for my show to end today, but I will be back tomorrow. Same time, same place. I hope you all have a great day today. Stay tuned. Ken is up next.
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8: Here's your Classic Hits 96.7 forecast. A flood watch remains in effect. Chance for storms this afternoon, otherwise sunshine mixed with clouds at times. Daytime highs approaching 84. Westerly winds 8 to 15 miles per hour. Lows dip down to about 68. Tonight, chance of thunderstorms. In the Classic Hits 96.7 Weather Center, I'm meteorologist Jennifer Wojcicki. Right now, it's 82 degrees.
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1: Fox News, I'm Therese Crowley. 17 minutes of police video with a roommate slash lover of accused Charlie Kirk assassin Tyler Robinson. The defense worries it looks like a confession in Provo, Utah court.
2: Judge Tony Graff said prosecutors can play video of investigators interviewing Lance Twiggs, the former romantic partner of Tyler Robinson, but that it will be partially redacted. Kirk's widow, Erica, has been attending this hearing in person in Provo, Utah, and her attorney, Jeff Nyman, asked the judge to play the full interview in court during Robinson's preliminary hearing.
1: Fox's Jessica Rosenthal sent Com reports 90 strikes against Iran last night, including bridges, drone and missile sites Iran used to hit commercial ships. Oil prices dropping today. California state workers complain commuting is expensive. Their first week back since COVID. Under Governor Newsom's return to office mandate, 4 days a week in California. 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

From the mid-90s album Cracked Review, so very popular, that's Hootie and the Blowfish, Darius Rucker. Now their lead singer is a well-known country star, although in the summertime, he does tour with his own band. I'm Ken Cocker. Usual features coming up, including milestones and memories and music headlines later on today. I want you to hang for that. And we got a guy who's heading into the Rock and Roll Hall of Fame come November, Phil Collins.

0: Draw Blood. I love that song. Rock and Roll Hall of Famer, Warren Zevon on the Thursday Cruise. Welcome aboard. I'm Ken Cocker. We are certainly thankful for you being on here. We're going to hear from ZZ Top in a bit. And by the way, Billy Gibbons from ZZ Top is going to be part of the Crossroads Guitar Festival coming up in Austin, Texas in September, featuring the great Eric Clapton. ZZ Top's around the corner, and The Cure as well.
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8: Here's your Classic Hits 96.7 forecast. A flood watch remains in effect. Chance for storms this afternoon. Otherwise, sunshine mixed with clouds at times. Daytime highs approaching 84. Westerly winds 8 to 15 miles per hour. Lows dip down to about 68. Tonight, chance of thunderstorms. In the Classic Hits 96.7 Weather Center, I'm meteorologist Jennifer Wojcicki. Right now, 84.
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0: Only the Good Die Young. And Billy Joel, of course, 1978 is when that was popular. He is still dealing with that water on the brain syndrome. He's had some issues with that over a year now, but getting better and hopes to be back on tour sometime very, very soon. Bryan Adams is going to be here in a bit, and we're also going to play a great song by Evanescence and going to take a look at music headlines. Stay with us.
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0: And that is Evanescence. We got a great song coming your way from the Cars here in just a bit. I'm Ken Cocker. Let's take a look at music headlines. It's kind of interesting. Get this. Elton John is planning a hologram concert residency at the new Hard Rock Hotel in Las Vegas, which is scheduled to open late next year. I'm not exactly sure what a hologram concert residency is, but I think that means he's home in England and a hologram is doing the show. Will it cost less? I don't know. Whitesnake is going to reissue their classic albums on vinyl, including Slide It In, Whitesnake, and Slip of the Tongue. As you know, Stevie Nicks performed at the wedding of Travis Kelce and Taylor Swift at Madison Square Garden last week, and there's still rumors going around, since she is talking to Lindsey Buckingham these days, that Fleetwood Mac may be putting something together to celebrate the 50th anniversary of Rumors, which comes up next year. And there's a look at the music headlines today.
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8: Here's your Classic Hits 96.7 forecast. A flood watch remains in effect. Chance for storms tonight. Otherwise, partly cloudy skies. Lows dip down to about 68. Southwesterly winds around 5 miles per hour. Cloudy skies expected tomorrow. Storms likely. Highs level off around 83. In the Classic Hits 96.7 Weather Center, I'm meteorologist Jennifer Wojcicki. Currently 84.
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1: News. I'm John Saucier. The United States launching another series of strikes against Iran last night after Iranian forces attacked commercial shipping in the Strait of Hormuz. Republican New York Congressman Mike Lawler on Fox Business says he wouldn't be opposed to taking further action against Iran. Right.
2: Fundamentally, from my vantage point, keeping the pressure on them both militarily and economically is what is going to ultimately force resolution here. And ensure that they are no longer a threat.
1: Former Olympic canoeist David Hearn pleading not guilty to charges that he vandalized the Lincoln Memorial Reflecting Pool. Executive chair of the Democracy Defenders Fund, Norman Eisen, serving as Hearn's co-counsel.
3: If Mr. Hearn can be charged with a felony for touching the reflecting pool, every American is at risk.
1: America is listening to Fox News.

And it's a band out of Arizona, Jimmy Eat World, and the middle it's called. I'm Ken Cocker. Great music coming your way in a bit. We're going to play some Robert Palmer for you. And right now it's Steve Perry as we do the cruise for a Thursday.

mixtures, bridge, colors for you.

0: Doctor, doctor, I got a bad case of loving you, Robert Palmer. This is Ken Cocker. Well, I don't know if you remember the story of JonBenet Ramsey. It was really tragic. It happened just about 30 years ago around Christmas time in 96. A young girl was killed in her home in Colorado, and they never really found out who did it. And there is going to be a Netflix limited series coming out this winter. They haven't given a date yet, except it will be sometime this winter before 2027. It's going to star Melissa McCarthy as Patsy Ramsey and as John Ramsey, Clive Owen. And it should be, I would think, relatively interesting to see, especially if you followed that case.
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7: Here's your Classic Hits 96.7 forecast. A flood watch remains in effect. Chance for storms
8: tonight, otherwise partly cloudy skies. Lows dip down to about 68. Southwesterly winds around 5 miles per hour.
7: Cloudy skies expected
8: tomorrow.
7: Storms likely.
8: Highs level off around 83.
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I find what I'm after. It's changing every

0: They are back on tour this summer. And what a band to see in concert, no doubt about it. Guns and Roses. And I'm Ken Cocker. Well, Don Henley has made the announcement that the Eagles will not be touring after this year, but he did not preclude them making more music. That's a possibility, and we'll have to hope that that happens. And by the way, they've still got dates lined up in September and in September and November at the Sphere in Las Vegas, including the four November dates, two of them right around Thanksgiving. So if you're headed that way, you may want to check it out. Don Henley coming up in just a bit.
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0: All right, now with Paul Rodgers on lead for the band Free, and this Ken Cocker. Eric Clapton with a big song off the album 461 Ocean Boulevard in 1974 is going to come your way in a bit. But first, a look at the born-on dates of the lates and greats for today. How about Richard Roundtree? Played Shaft. He was a good actor. Born in 1942. Passed away a couple of years ago now. Author Dean Koontz with a birthday. He is 81. O.J. Simpson, born this day in 1947, and he passed a couple of years back. Jimmy Smits from L.A. Law and NYPD Blue. He is 71 today. Tom Hanks with a milestone birthday. He is 70. Kelly McGillis from Top Gun and The Accused and others. She's 69 today. Fred Savage, believe it or not, Kevin from The Wonder Years is 50 years old. And Jesse Waters from Fox News is 48 today. And there's a look at the born on dates of the lates and greats.
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7: Here's your Classic Hits 96.7 forecast. A flood watch remains in effect. Chance for storms
8: tonight, otherwise partly cloudy skies. Lows dip down to about 68. Southwesterly winds around 5 miles per hour.
7: Cloudy skies expected
8: tomorrow.
7: Storms likely.
8: Highs level off around 83.
7: 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Right now, it's 86 degrees.
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on the Lido Shuffle. 1976, 50 years old, that album is. Silk Degrees. You had, what did you have on there in addition to the Lido Shuffle? You had Lowdown and It's Over, and What Can I Say were the other singles on that one. Stevie Nicks is going to come your way in just a little bit. Right now, a band out of Sweden, it is Roxette.

0: Stand back. It's Stevie Nicks. She performed, of course, at the wedding of Travis Kelce and Taylor Swift the other day, as did Paul McCartney, who sang I Want to Hold Your Hand, and Tim McGraw, as well as others. A good time was had by everybody. They didn't stop till about 3 in the morning, I understand. That was quite a wedding. Peter Gabriel is going to come your way in just a little bit. Got some Rick Astley coming up as well.
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3: Here's your Classic Hits 96.7 forecast. A flood watch remains in effect. Chance for storms tonight, otherwise partly cloudy skies. Lows dip down to about 68. Southwesterly winds around 5 miles per hour. Cloudy skies expected tomorrow. Storms likely. Highs level off around 83. In the Classic Hits 96.7 Weather Center, I'm meteorologist Jennifer Wojcicki. Currently, it's 86 degrees.
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0: Got to get down to Swingtown. 1970s music again from Milwaukee. Steve Miller and the band. I'm Ken Cocker. I'm a big fan of Reacher. Are you too? I love that show. And season four is set to begin. The date has been announced as August 12th, with three episodes dropping that day, and then one episode every Wednesday thereafter until September 16th, the last episode airs. And on that day, the sequel will kick off. That's Neely. That's his partner, of course, in the show. You may know her. And Neely is going to drop all of its eight episodes on that day, September 16th. So you can first watch Reacher on the August 12th. It ends on September the 16th. And then all eight episodes of Neely available in mid-September. And there you have it. If you're excited about that, I know you're a Reacher fan like I am. It's going to be a busy August and September.
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0: The Warrior, Patti Smith, and Scandal. I'm Ken Cocker. We're going to play a great song by Twisted Sister, one of the all-time great videos. Coming your way in just a little bit. Before we get there, let's take a look at the milestones and memories for today. 1955, Rock Around the Clock by Bill Haley and the Comets, his Comets, I should say, topped the Billboard music charts, the biggest selling single ever. 1956, Dick Clark's first appearance as host of American Bandstand occurred 70 years ago today. 1972, the first tour by Paul McCartney and Wings began in France. 1979, the Voyager 2 spacecraft flew by Jupiter. 1981, Nintendo released Donkey Kong, one of my all-time favorite games. And in 1996, Blue, the debut album by Leanne Rimes, the country singer, was released. That's 30 years ago, and there's your milestones and memories for today.
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3: Here's your Classic Hits 96.7 forecast. A flood watch remains in effect. Chance for storms tonight, otherwise partly cloudy skies. Lows dip down to about 68. Southwesterly winds around 5 miles per hour. Cloudy skies expected tomorrow. Storms likely. Highs level off around 83. In the Classic Hits 96.7 Weather Center, I'm meteorologist Jennifer Wojcicki. Right now, it's 84 degrees.
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The great John Lennon and his signature song. It never made it to number one, though. In fact, he only had one number one as a solo artist, and that was Whatever Gets You Through the Night. I got some Billy Idol coming your way in just a little bit later on this hour. Look at music headlines back to 1981. It's David Bowie and Queen.

0: Nice day for a white wedding there. That's old Billy Idol. He's going to the Rock and Roll Hall of Fame in November along with Oasis and Phil Collins and others. And this is Ken Cocker. A lot of great music still to come. Blue Oyster Cult's around the corner. And what else we got lined up? How about some Doobie Brothers here in the next little while as we do the Thursday Cruise?
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5: Here's your Classic Hits 96.7 forecast. A flood watch remains in effect. Chance for storms
6: tonight, otherwise partly cloudy skies. Lows dip down to about 68. Southwesterly winds around 5 miles per hour.
5: Cloudy skies expected
6: tomorrow.
5: Storms likely.
6: Highs level off around 83.
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0: Worlds Apart, Separate Ways. That is Journey. And I'm Ken Cocker. We're going to play some Sublime for you in a minute. And a song by Brian Adams is coming right up. And Brian, of course, has Acoustic Friday every end of the week on his YouTube channel, where he obviously does acoustic versions of his songs, but not always the hits. He does some of the deeper tracks as well. It's definitely worth checking out.
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0: Yeah. Sublime, ELO. Coming up in just a bit from the 1970s, and Ken Cocker on the cruise here for a Thursday. Very happy to have you along for the ride as we ease on down the highway. And while we had the opportunity, I thought we'd go ahead and take a look at music headlines, kind of find out if there's anything that piques your interest about a particular artist or group. Paul Simon releases a live album, The Quiet Celebration Concert, recorded at McCall Hall in Seattle. Hit stores in October. Kiss releasing a live double album, Kiss Destroys Anaheim 76. That comes out August 21. If you're heading to San Francisco, a new exhibit dedicated to the Grateful Dead opens this week. Forever Grateful happens at the Haight Street Art Center, features a collection of 400 pieces of the band's memorabilia. And Billy Joel's song Vienna has now hit 4 billion plays with a B on Spotify. There's a look at the music headlines today.
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7: Here's your Classic Hits 96.7 forecast. A flood watch remains in effect. Chance for storms tonight, otherwise partly cloudy skies. Lows dip down to about 68. Southwesterly winds around 5 miles per hour. Cloudy skies expected tomorrow. Storms likely. Highs level off around 83. In the Classic Hits 96.7

0: Weather Center, I'm meteorologist Jennifer Wojcicki. 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

Back on tour this summer after 4 years' absence, Bon Jovi. Wanted Dead or Alive. I'm Ken Cocker. We're going to play the cars here in a little bit. We're going to take a look at the Born on Dates of the Lates and Greats, and in general have a good old time as we ease on down the Thursday highway. What do you say to going back to the 90s? A little bit of collective soul.

0: All I Want Is You in the Cars. I'm Ken Cocker. Oasis right around the corner. They're heading to the Rock and Roll Hall of Fame later on this year. But while we had the chance, I thought we'd take a look-see at the Born on Dates of the Lates and Greats for today. And we'll begin with Richard Roundtree. He played Shaft. Can you dig it? Born in 1942, and he passed away a couple of years ago. Now, Dean Koontz, the author, is 81. O.J. Simpson, born this day in 1947, passed away a couple of years ago. How about Jimmy Smits from L.A. Law, and he was in NYPD Blue? He is celebrating 71 today. Tom Hanks with a milestone today, 70. Kelly McGillis, she was in Top Gun and The Accused. She's 68. Fred Savage, the little kid. Remember Kevin on The Wonder Years? He's 50. And Jesse Waters from Fox News is 48 today. There's your Born on Dates of the Lates and Greats.
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5: Here's your Classic Hits 96.7 forecast. A flood watch remains in effect. Chance for storms tonight, otherwise partly cloudy skies. Lows dip down to about 68. Southwesterly winds around 5 miles per hour. Cloudy skies expected tomorrow. Storms likely. Highs level off around 83. In the Classic Hits 96.7 Weather Center, I'm meteorologist Jennifer Wojcicki. Right now, it's 84 degrees.

0: Never too early to be working for the weekend, right? Yeah. That's Loverboy. I'm Ken Cocker. Paul Rogers and Bad Company coming up in a bit, and also a great duet by Stevie Nicks and Tom Petty. 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

0: Stevie Nicks, Tom Petty, Don't Drag My Heart Around. Don't do that. Please. This is Ken Cocker. That's going to wrap it for today. Hope you had a great Thursday joining me for some great music, tunes, information, and fun. Back tomorrow to do the same as we head for the weekend, careening right around the corner. Thanks so much for listening. We'll see you Friday.
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5: Here's your Classic Hits 96.7 forecast. A flood watch remains in effect. Chance for storms tonight, otherwise partly cloudy skies. Lows dip down to about 68. Southwesterly winds around 5 miles per hour. Cloudy skies expected tomorrow, storms likely, highs level off around 83. In the Classic Hits 96.7 Weather Center, I'm meteorologist Jennifer Wojcicki. Right now, it's 84 degrees.